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0: It's your boy Zacardi Cortez, and I love to sing. I got a song. You want to sing it with me?
1: Yay!
0: Let's do it.
1: One,
0: oh, my God. I'm so excited.
1: I can be anything.
0: That's right, y'all.

0: in your word.
1: I believe
0: in your faithfulness.
1: I believe
0: in your integrity.
1: I believe.
0: Lord, I believe.
1: I believe
0: in your love for me.
1: I believe.
0: Yes, I believe.
1: I believe
0: in your security.
1: I believe.
0: Even when it's dark.
1: I believe.
0: And the

Therefore I say unto you, what things soever you desire when you pray, believe that you receive them, and you shall have them. Here's a joint by Dr. Ferris Hill. Just believe.

0: Yeah, man.
1: You're getting your praise on with Pastor G and Lady C. It's the Give God the Glory broadcast. Independent is major because we serve a major God.
2: That's right. We're on live with you. That's right. Oh, we are so excited about that, being here with you one more time, bringing you some new music. So this is New Music Day, everybody, and we are excited about all of this great stuff that we have to share with you. That's right.
3: That's right. That's right. Hello, everybody. Welcome to the Give God the Glory broadcast with yours truly, the one and only Dr. G and the fabulous Dr. C.
2: That's right.
3: Amen. Y'all remember what we always ask you to share the broadcast. Share with all your nieces, your next door neighbors, your kin folks. Hey, everybody, just let them know that the Give God the Glory broadcast is on right now, live. And tune in, y'all, because we just getting started.
2: Oh, yes, we are. And we're so thankful, see all of you chiming in here on the Facebook Live and also on the YouTube Live and on Twitch Live. So we are so thankful for all of you, and we're thankful for all of our radio partners that allow the Give God the Glory broadcast to be syndicated on their stations. So we are truly excited about that, as always. And we just want to say hello to everyone. If you're listening by way of Live 365, we want to say hello to you as well. Again, we are super excited to have you on as well.
3: Yes, we are. You know, we always say, without you, there's no us. So we got to get it together, y'all, and pull them all in and tell them, hey, the Give God the Glory broadcast is on. We're going to say hello to Don Coleman. How you doing, my sister? And the one all the way from the Caribbean, the one and only Sterling Roberts. How you doing? Thank you for chiming in the Give God the Glory broadcast. And we know, I hope I say this right, Dr. C, is that
4: Tekiphany.
3: Tekiphany. Wow, that's new. Mm-hmm. Hello, Tekiphany Williams. Thank you for chiming in the Give God the Glory broadcast. Brother Stephen Marshall, I believe he's in today. Right here. How you doing, Steve? All the way from Chattanooga, Tennessee, y'all. Right here, having a great time. As we say, this is what? New music what?
2: New music day. That's right.
3: All
2: New
3: right.
2: music day. All right. We want to say hello to Evangelist Teresa Robinson and Teresa Acton in the house. Mm-hmm. So you all keep on chiming in. Share the broadcast out. We will truly appreciate that. We're going to give you the names of the songs that you just heard before we get back into some more great music. But you heard Johnny Ruffin Jr. and Shell's music with My Whole Heart. That's right. And Bishop Felix Hill with God's Time. Also, we had God Chose Me by Abundance of Love. Mm-hmm. And we also had at the top of the hour, If God Be For Us by VUU Gospel Choir. You know who that is, with Hezekiah Walker. And listen, we got some more great music coming up. So, you know, remember, if you are a music artist and you want to send your music in to the Give God the Glory radio broadcast, do so by emailing givegodtheglorybroadcast@gmail.com or right now praise, PRAIZZ radio @gmail.com. So we want you to do that and get that music in so we can review it now, and be mindful of the fact that we do get a lot of music in. So it takes a little bit just to go ahead and, to get these things, loaded into the system. And we want to make sure that we support all of our artists, because it is important. Airplay is important, whether it be mainstream radio or internet radio. 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And we thank God for being a part of the Global Indie 100 Radio Coalition with Evangelist Donna Walton. And so, don't forget, right now, Praise Radio, we do have our promo packet. So make sure that you contact us to find out what that is, because we do pack a lot into these things. So you want to make sure you do that. All right.
3: Amen. Yes. Amen. That is a lot, y'all. So we want y'all to continue to, support. And as Dr. Cease just said, when you send your music in, make sure that it's radio ready. Amen. All your codes and everything, because if you don't have that, you won't receive residuals for your music. So we're trying to keep it real. We're trying to make sure that you all don't forget to do those very important things, because your music will be heard right here on the Give God the Glory broadcast. We want you to want to make sure that you get credit for your song, because it's a ministry, y'all.
2: That's right.
3: Amen.
2: That's right.
3: And we want you all to sow into one another. You know, like we said, you see the music you like, download it for yourself. It's only 99 cents. Amen. Potato chips are $2.69. So you can buy three copies for what you buy for a bag of chips.
2: Amen to that. That's right.
3: All right, y'all. Yeah. So don't forget to send that in, y'all. And hello, Pastor Elaine Gwynn. Thank
2: you
3: for chiming in.
2: God bless you.
3: Amen. And we just thank God for you. And First Gentleman Charles always chiming in to Give God the Glory broadcast. It's just awesome to know that you have brothers and sisters that love you, and we're going to love you back. Amen.
2: Amen to that. And we are going to get back to some more great music, everybody. So, all right, next up we have, let's see what this is. Oh, my goodness. Okay, To Be Praised by David Pulley. All right, here we go. And the Epic House Choir.
3: All right.
2: All right. Here we go, everybody.

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2: That's right, your favorite gospel show, the Give God the Glory radio broadcast. That's right, we're right here with you on Facebook Live, on Twitch Live, on YouTube Live, and on Live 365, bringing you new music. That's right, this is New Music Day, and we are here for you. That's right. And we are so thankful that everyone is chiming in here with us. We want to say hi to Richard Heath. God bless you. Want to say hello to G Boo all the way from South Carolina. Oh, man. And I tell you, Pastor Fleury Robinson listening in house along with his wonderful, wonderful wife, Evangelist Teresa Robinson. Hey, y'all. Also, Johnny Ruffin Jr. chime in. And, hold on here with us.
3: Amen. We also have Pastor Don Green with us tonight. Amen.
2: All right. Awesome. All right. Awesome.
3: Yes.
2: Awesome.
3: Yes. There we have all answer the call right here.
2: That's right. That's
3: hanging
2: very good.
3: With us, y'all. So yeah. Just keep on coming in because the door is always open. Come on, somebody.
2: Oh, I'm telling you, that is so true. And again, we're just super excited about the move of God. Amen.
3: Amen.
2: And it's nothing like great music that we can bring to you with all of these talented artists from all over the world. We are sure glad to get all of this wonderful music. So keep on sending it. And yes, we do smooth jazz. So make sure you, if you're a smooth jazz artist, if you're doing smooth jazz gospel or smooth jazz inspirational, or, you know, something nice. Amen. Send us this, your smooth jazz.
3: That's right.
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3: Amen. And we want to ask you all for your prayers. We lost a very dedicated member of our church, Brother Harold. He was a blessing. Now, he never missed church ever since he'd been a part of our ministry. And he was just a dedicated brother. He was 85. So he sang, he danced, he clapped his hand, and he always brought joy into our hearts. So we just thank God for him. We ask you all to keep his family in your prayers as they're going through this time in their life. So again, we just hope that you enjoy yourself right here on the Give God the Glory broadcast. We know we've been doing a lot of things. We got some great things coming up for everybody real soon, and we'll let you know.
2: Amen.
3: So and we hope you all just enjoy what we're doing. We just thank God for you. And we ask that you continue to keep on keeping on with us because we are here and we're in it to win it.
2: You got that right. Yes, we are in it to win it, Dr. G. And, you know, we're going to give you the names of the songs that you just heard right here on the Give God the Glory radio broadcast. And that is, let's see, we're going to go.
3: They say survey says.
2: Walk With Me by Minister Ernest Zachary Jr. Also, I Believe God by Keisha Grandy. Also, Redeemed by Daisha. I hope I'm pronouncing that right. Daisha. All right. Also, Tears by Sawana and the Children of God. And, of course, Not My Will by Bishop James Tutman, and featuring Michelle Brooks Thompson. That's very nice. Amen. And, of course, you heard David Pulley and the Epic House, amen, with their wonderful selection. And so we've got more great music coming up for you. So make sure that you share the Give God the Glory broadcast. Talk about it. Share it, amen, because word of mouth is important, y'all. We can't do it by ourselves.
3: Mm-hmm.
2: And so, we need your help. Get the word out. If you like this, then let people know more about it, you know. So it's just like if you go and see something you like and you might, you know, I went by and I visited that place and, man, that was nice. And you're going to tell somebody about it, okay? So make sure that you tell somebody about the Give God the Glory broadcast. That's right.
3: And don't forget, when you stop by our YouTube, make sure you
2: subscribe.
3: Say it again. Make sure you what?
2: Subscribe.
3: Subscribe. You know, because a lot of our fans and our friends, they they come on YouTube, but they don't subscribe.
2: Yes.
3: So we need you to subscribe. Yes, we are trying to build our numbers up, but we need you to subscribe because it helps us out. It helps our ratings. It helps everything that we do because of you.
2: Amen. Amen. That is what we're doing. So, yeah, we're going to get back to some more great music. Then we got a couple announcements, amen, that we want to make sure we get in. And we're going to share a video on one of those announcements. So we want to, again, just say thank you to each and every one. Amen. That if you voted for us in some of the most recent nominations that we made and you had an opportunity to vote, we just thank you for that. Amen. Because it doesn't cost anything to just cash a vote or whatever. And we truly appreciate you. And even if you just show the support, that means a lot to us. Amen. Mm-hmm. All right, so that's right, y'all. Like I said, we're going to get back to some more great music because, once again, you all know how fast time goes. And I know we got on a little later today, but we had to take care of some things. You know, you got to take care of your business. You know that. So we are going to let you hear a selection coming from Charlotte Williams. It was you. All right, Charlotte Williams, it was you. Here we go, y'all. Let's see. I know she on here with somebody else featuring Gigi Hynes. All right.
3: Wow.
2: All right, y'all. Here we go.

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1: All right, you're right here on the Give God the Glory broadcast.
2: That's right. With Dr. G and the fabulous Dr. C.
1: Bringing you some fabulous gospel music.
2: Nothing like praising the Lord.
1: Oh,
2: amen.
1: I'm telling you. Yes.
2: Let's say hello to some folks that just chime in. LaTanya Dorsey, how you doing, my sister? We have the one and only Greg Tobias. How you doing, Brother Greg? And Alicia Jones, our sister from another mister. How you doing, my sister? Yes, and we just having a great time right here. I don't want to try to forget nobody because, you know, we are here jamming for Jesus.
1: That's right. Yes, we are. And I tell you again, I am super excited about all that God is doing right now.
2: Yes.
1: We see Alicia Jones
2: and
1: in the house.
2: Ty Nesbitt
1: in the house.
2: Yes.
1: Say God bless y'all. And he passed Elaine and First Gentleman Charles still here with us. So we want to give a big shout out to you all as well.
2: We're having a great time, y'all.
1: Support.
2: I tell you, it's nothing like partying with the
1: Lord. Santoria Black
2: the
1: house. That's right.
2: What up?
1: All right. Amen. I am telling you, we're having such a ball right now with all of these wonderful songs and just so many talented people.
2: We don't want to forget our sister that's a part of AMI. Sharon Ferguson.
1: Sister Sharon on. Amen.
2: How you doing, Sharon?
1: All right.
2: We see you right there, girl.
1: Yes.
2: Amen. we definitely do not want to forget you.
1: No, we don't want to do that. Amen. All right. I'm enjoying everything today. This is New Music Day. And again, we are super excited about what God is doing and everything that's happening
2: here at the Give God the Glory broadcast. Who just slipped in on us?
1: Who just came in?
2: Apostle Barry Dunn.
1: Oh.
2: How you doing,
1: Apostle Barry Dunn in the house, y'all.
2: Yeah,
1: all right. That's what I'm talking about.
2: What a great day, y'all. We just thank God.
1: This is a great day, yeah.
2: Yes, yes. Mm-hmm. This is a day that the Lord have made, and we are exceedingly glad.
1: Oh, man, yes, we are. That's right. We are glad to be in it, y'all.
2: Mm-hmm.
1: And, you know, just so happy to share some wonderful music with all of you.
2: I'm telling you, all these great artists, they are just jamming for Jesus.
1: That's right.
2: And let the praise begin.
1: Yes, yes.
2: With
1: let it begin.
2: The Lord, y'all. So
1: Amen.
2: We definitely hope that you are enjoying this music. Because, hey, we came to step on the devil's head and pop it like a grape.
1: All right.
2: Woo!
1: That's what we always say.
2: Yep, we got the authority to do that.
1: Yes, we do.
2: And you do too, y'all.
1: Amen. So again, just a wonderful time. Y'all know time does go fast, as we say all the time. It does all the time. So, you know, we want to make sure that we give you the names of the songs you just heard. And then we're going to have a couple announcements coming up. So stay on in there with us.
2: And we know we didn't get a chance to see you all yesterday, fellas, but happy Father's Day.
1: Hey. big ups to the fathers. All right.
2: That's right. That's
1: all right.
2: All right. Now, I don't want to forget my brothers.
1: Amen. Yeah. Amen. That's true. All right, so you heard Louder by D.C. Smallwood. You heard Sounds of Imani and Mike Fitzpatrick with A New Way. Thank you, Mike. Amen. That was a wonderful way to collaborate, and we're so excited to be able to collaborate with Mike on that.
2: Thank you so much, Mike. Let him know that we're jamming with Mike Fitzpatrick.
1: I know that's right. And then you heard One Accord with Vince Roseboro leading that in You I Find. All right. And then Back to My First Love by Philip White. And also you heard Anya Lee with Living on Your Love, L-O-Y-L. Okay, Living on Your Love by Anya Lee. Also Charlotte Williams featuring Gigi Hines with It Was You. And that's what we played thus far, y'all. And we do have a couple of announcements. We want to try to see if we can load that up. so that you will be up on all that's happening, right?
2: Right.
1: So we want to make sure we do that. So I hope I'm able to do this correctly.
2: Oh,
1: so
2: you can do it?
1: I don't know.
2: Ain't nothing
1: sometimes
2: to
1: it just be crazy on here. Okay.
2: Well, yeah.
1: All right. So let's see. So we're going to try to see if we can get this to play for you guys. And so pay attention to this.
3: The round two nominees for Global Indie Song of the Year are Davanya with Worship You, Sandra Lamb with So Good to Me, Lisa Bellamy with World Peace Anthem, Chad Howard with Jesus Is With Me, and Renee T. Robinson with Without the Lord. The round two nominees for International Artist of the Year are Lisa Harris, Peace Star, Enoch Thomas, GCI, and Nisa. The round two nominees for New Artist and Song of the Year are Chan Hall with We're Blessed, Paula Cooper with I Surrender All, Morgan Starner with Funk, I Sanford with Believe in Jesus, and Nell J with Think of Me. The round two nominees for Female Vocalist of the Year are Zandra Arnold, Paulette Triplett, Lisa Steven, Lavonda Lani, and Nanyer Thomas. The round two nominees for Male Vocalist of the Year are Byron Thomas,

0: The round two nominees for Hip Hop Artist and Group of the Year are DJ ODOT, Frederick Hallelujah, Mr. Pickney featuring Zaka, Soul Winner Young Lion, and Miss
1: Tiffany. There we go. Wow. Yep. So I know you heard all of that.
2: Good.
1: All right. All right. So, all right. Thank you, Teresa Acton, for posting that. I appreciate that. Amen.
2: Yes, yes.
1: Amen. So let's see. We got one more. I want to try to pull that in. It was kind of hard kind of getting this to go.
0: The round two.
3: Get ready, because the 2026 Global Indie 100 Honors are heating up. Congratulations to the elite group of nominees who received the most votes and have officially advanced to round two. Community Impact Award nominees, Rima Gospel Express Radio, WFABDB New York, Global Media Radio Network, Enlistic Radio, and WDAL Radio. 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
1: All right, y'all heard that. So yes. Stay tuned. That's right.
2: We will announce the winners.
1: Amen. That's right.
2: All right.
1: We will do that. Yes, well, we will.
2: It's always good to be a part of something.
1: I know it is. And for us, it's okay, you know, even if you don't win, it's just, great to be nominated. Thank you, Teresa. I appreciate that. Amen. And you all will be able to see this on our pages. So we're going to post that on our pages as well. And if you know any one of those artists that are there, you can let them know that they made it to round two. Mm-hmm. And that would be greatly appreciated. Amen. I'm excited about that.
2: Yeah. So we, you can't beat God's doing.
1: Ooh, come on. Hey. You sure can't.
2: So when you're serving the Lord, he always bless you back.
1: Yes, yes. And coming up, Saturday, August the 22nd, from 3 p.m. to 7 p.m.
2: This is going to be big.
1: Is the 6th annual It's All Good in the Neighborhood house concert, and that's going to be right in Harper Woods, Michigan.
2: Mm-hmm.
1: And, yours truly, Sounds of Imani, will be there. And the Samuel Brown and Band. Also, we have Damon Terrell. That's right, Damon Terrell and Jazz Band. So we're going to have a wonderful time. That's Saturday, August the 2nd. Bring your lawn chairs. And we're going to have food, fellowship, and fun. So make sure you call us to RSVP. So I'm going to give you I'll give you my number. That's okay, all right?
2: You can
1: contact 313, okay? 308-5935. And so that's one number there that you can call and let us know that you want to attend, and we will give you the address and where the event is going to be. All right, so that's going to be the It's All Good in the Neighborhood concert. All right, so we're going to have gospel, we're going to have inspirational and jazz. All right, smooth jazz. So again, come on out and enjoy an evening of smooth jazz, gospel, and inspirational music. You can also call to RSVP at 1-866-541-3138. 1-866-541-3138. And it's sponsored by the Acclaim Community Outreach 501c3 organization. So,
2: and if you decide to come here during that time, if you're from out of town and you say, I'm going to come in, hey, let us know. We would definitely put a spot for you.
1: All right. All right. So don't forget that.

0: that flyer is also on our page. If you want that us to tag you on that flyer, just say tag me. Tag me. Just say tag me, and I will make sure that we tag you on that flyer, right? Okay, I told you we got some great stuff coming up. And
1: All right. We just got somebody that's jumped in here. Hey. Henry Hall, how you
0: all
1: doing?
0: All right, Henry Hall. God
1: Thank
0: bless
1: you.
0: Thank you
1: for chiming in to Give God the Glory broadcast.
0: Right, right.
1: You
0: Amen.
1: You are first time being here. Hallelujah. Thank you for joining us, man.
0: Amen. Hey. Amen.
1: And don't forget to share the broadcast.
0: Yeah, don't forget, everybody. All right, so we're going to get back to some more great music. Because y'all know time flies when you are doing great things and having so much fun. Mm-hmm. And it never fails. It just passes right on by, okay?
1: Well, we just keep going and keep going until time comes. Amen.
0: All right, all right. Okay, well, we're going to continue. More great music coming up, y'all.
1: Right here.
0: We have Charles Maurer with Yeshua Praise. And here's another little smooth gospel
1: great
0: jazz,
1: song.
0: Smooth jazz
1: great
0: gospel
1: song.
0: Celebration. Here we go.

0: You're getting your praise on with Pastor G and Lady C. It's the Give God the Glory broadcast. Independent is major because we serve a major God.
1: Told you time was going to fly.
0: You're getting your praise on with Pastor
1: G. Y'all didn't believe me, but we told you. All right, I'm telling you so. All right, I'm telling you. That time just went by really quickly, and we just had an awesome time with you all on today, and now it has come down to the wire.
2: It has come down to the wire, y'all. You keep going and keep going, and you're like, man, where did the time go? Yeah, but.

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0: I know that God will stand by my side.
1: He'll be there.
0: Come on, why don't you trust and believe? 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
1: God will.
0: Come on, everybody, say, He'll be there.

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0: Hello and welcome to another Lion's Den Gospel Show with your boy DJ Leo the Lion. We're going to get things started with Sound of Heaven, Glory Revealed, here in the Lion's Den Gospel Show. Let's get this thing cracking. Let's get it going. Yeah.
1: You're listening to the Lion's Den Gospel Show with Leo the Lion, playing the best of gospel, urban contemporary, praise and worship, quartets, choirs, and golden oldies.

0: Amen, amen. Sound of heaven, glory revealed here in the Lion's Den Gospel Show. I have a new song I want to introduce, and this is Jackson Revival Center Worship, The Blessed Side of Broken. Check this out. Let me know what you think here in the Lion's Den Gospel Show. This is new music.
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2: I'm washed by the blood of your sacrifice. I'm healed by every stripe. I'm cleansed in your

Praise God. Okay. Jackson Revival Center Worship, The Blessed Side of Broken. New music right here in the Lion's Den Gospel Show. Coming up right now is DeMarcus Kelly, What Shall I Fear, here in the Lion's Den Gospel Show. 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

Praise God, praise God, praise God. C.C. Wyans, Goodness of God, here in the Lion's Den Gospel Show. And before that, DeMarcus Kelly, What Shall I Fear? Jackson Revival Center Worship, The Blessed Side of Broken. And to start off the show, Sound of Heaven, Glory Revealed, here in the Lion's Den Gospel Show. So coming up right now is Tamela Mann, Touch From You, here in the Lion's Den Gospel Show.

2 Peter 1:3 tells us that God has given us everything that we need for life and godliness through our knowledge of Him. I have everything.

Hallelujah. Oh my. James Fortune featuring Deborah Carolina, and that was I Am here in the Lion's Den Gospel Show. And before that, we heard Ricky Dillard featuring Tiff Joy with Release, Jacqueline Carr, My Portion, and Tamela Mann, Touch From You, here in the Lion's Den Gospel Show. So, going to turn it up a little bit, and this is Risen with He'll Be There, here in the Lion's Den Gospel Show.

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2: 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Here we go down! Thanks.
3: You ready? LaTanya. LaTanya. Tracy. Tracy. Patrina. Patrina. First up, Shalee. Shalee.

0: Amen, amen. Gifted, the time is now here in the Lion's Den Gospel Show. And before that, Daughters of Christ, watch him work and risen, he'll be there. Okay, we're going to go into my second hour. But before we do that, I got a message I want to play. And we'll be back with some more music right after this here in the Lion's Den Gospel Show.
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There was a woman with an issue of blood, and she knew if she could just touch the hem of his garment, that she would be made whole. And I'm telling you right now, if you get close to Jesus, you get connected to the greatest power of all.

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1: Yo, lad, you did that joint. 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Ooh. But right about now, yeah, my stomach is growling like Simba.